0: Oye Siri, reproduce los 40 Colombia.
1: Reproduciendo los 40 Colombia, todos los éxitos.
2: Yo man.
3: Yo.
2: Open up man.
3: What do you want man?
2: My girl just caught me.
3: You made her catch you?
2: I don't know how I let this happen.
3: With who?
2: The girl next door, you know? I don't know what to do.
3: Say it wasn't you.

0: bud, getting lit. Love you vibe,
1: yeah.
0: We the best. Give me the light,
1: yeah.
0: And we turn it up every time.
1: Every time.
0: And we bust it up, watch it,
1: watch it.
0: Ha!
2: Kimba, how ya buds?
3: Alexa, reproduce los 40 Colombia.
4: Reproduciendo los 40 Colombia. Todos los éxitos.